Here we go. I've got another 60 minutes of non-stop bangers on the way. With the likes of Camel Fat, Simi de Gregorio, and Umek. So get yourselves locked in for an hour of party bumpers. Getting things kicked off with a brand new Sai Uru remix of Deadmau5's The Reward Is Cheese.

grooves on Days Like Nights from Dalu. That one's called Stella. And on that same theme, before that, When Stars Align, you heard Sapien's remix of Camel Fat and Josh Gigante's So Good. Right, back to the mix. Here's a Bart Skills and Wesker remix of Soul Central's Strings of Life.

0: 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I'll be back right after this.
1: 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After this.

Fire It Up with me, Eddie Halliwell. We're firing on all cylinders. That one from Umek called Phantom Signal. And you also heard tracks from Mark Broom, Simon Kokoriu, and Drunken Kong. Right, let's get back to the action. Hostile.

0: that's almost it, but we still have time for one more. We're going all the way back to 1995. This is a Scottish techno classic from Tom Wilson. Here's a Perplexa remix of Techno Cat.
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0: there you have it. That's it for this week's show. Tune in again next time for another hour of Full Fire Power. 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

0: your lead, your entrance is grand. Red carpet rolls out on the side they stand, worshipping you like a god and like a goddess. Somehow you remain modest. Flashbulbs pop, paparazzi goes wild. With amazing grace, you walk and smile. They answer to your beck and call. You're flawless, after all.
1: 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Premier class on a higher plane.

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1: 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Satisfaction. Satisfaction. Satisfaction.
0: Push me, and then just touch me, till I can get my satisfaction.

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2: 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Ici. Pour vous.

with Gasparian. Also in today's mix-up is spinning a great new version of the classic track Most Precious Love, remixed by Matt Joe Muller and Blaze, and of course Barbara Tucker on the microphone. But before we dive into the mix, here's a great new tune from Melson, and it's called I Need to Feel the Rush. Enjoy today's mix. This is It's a House Party with me, Stephen Sugar Harding, where the beats unite us all.

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0: us off with a deadly weapon. 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
2: 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Les meilleurs DJ mix tous les soirs. Ici, pour vous.
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4: 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Let's kick it off. I've got Rubber.